0: Elevation Rhythm, Spirit Radio. I'm Tim with good news. God can handle it, and since he can, you have hope. Seth Schleter on Spirit.
1: I was

0: We the Kingdom, Rescue Me on Spirit Radio. I'm Tim. Summertime is here in the Central Valley. And, you know, sometimes it's a lot of responsibility as a parent. And I saw somebody share this and I wanted to pass it on to you. It's three simple perspectives to hang on to when you're looking at your kids. You ready? Don't take too much credit for their good. Don't take too much credit for their bad. And then from there, don't try to raise a good child. Raise a God-following adult. I thought that was really good perspective. The truth lies somewhere in between, right? Don't take too much credit for their good or bad. And, you know, it's not so much about a child that follows the rules and is good, but you want a child that, as an adult, is going to follow God.
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I'm Tim. Before that, it was Ryan Stevenson, who, by the way, is going to be at Legacy Church Visalia July 23rd. 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

Joseph O'Brien, I see you with Spirit Radio. I'm Tim. Sometimes you're in those situations where you're up against a giant. It looks impossible, and it's easy to let fear and intimidation and doubt talk you out of it. Of course, you can also look over your life and how many times God has come through. I still

0: Jamie McDonald, Ain't No Way on Spirit Radio. I'm Tim. The world will be watching Thursday as the World Cup gets started. First match is Mexico taking on South Africa in Mexico City. It's crazy how long the tournament runs. It starts June 11th, wraps up July 19th, and almost everybody gets a shot at the playoffs. There are 48 teams that get started, and 32 make it to the knockout round.
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0: Crowder, still Spirit Radio. I'm Tim. It feels like if we open up our junk drawers, like on 1, 2, 3, we're all going to see some of the basics. There'll be some paper clips, some scissors, probably some screwdrivers. And then we're all going to find a strange piece of plastic that was on the floor. Clearly it broke off of something. Not really sure what it goes to, but it's better that we save it. And here it sits in the junk drawer until I die. And someday the kids will go through the drawer like, why is there a random piece of plastic in here? Oh, that's the one that Dad found in the kitchen back in 1987.
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0: Hope for Exeter. Hope for the Valley. This is Spirit Radio.

It really is Amazing Grace. Phil Wickham with Spirit Radio. I'm Tim. About to that time in the evening where you got to make a choice. Will we shower tonight or tomorrow morning? And what influences you on that decision? Here's Tasha Layton on Spirit. You can't

0: Mercy me, make it well, Spirit Radio. I'm Tim. We are about to that time of the evening where you have to make up your mind. You know, are we going to shower tonight, tomorrow morning? What leads to that decision making? For Sheila, it's very simple. She cannot sleep with wet hair, therefore, always in the morning. See, for me, I'm the guy that looks at the yellow ball in the sky and sweats. That coupled with I don't like getting up any earlier than I have to and my lack of hair already, I don't care if it's wet. That leads me to showering in the evening, and then I just don't have the time or energy to deal with it in the morning.
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0: We should go get Frosties. I'm Odiah on Spirit Radio. Maybe we should wait until next week. Next week at Wendy's, you'll be able to get a banana Frosty that is tied in. It's a promotion for the Minions movie. Did you know there's a new Minions movie coming out this summer? I did not know that. In fact, the only like animated thing I knew about was Toy Story 5. And I'm now a little embarrassed to tell you, but I will, that I would rather go see a Minions movie than Toy Story 5. It seems a little lowbrow, but here's the thing. You go see Toy Story this summer, you know what's going to happen? Pixar is going to try to make you cry. Something about a toy and something about an iPad. And I think there's enough crazy in the world that I'll save my tears for, you know, real things. And I'll just go ahead and see a Minion movie. So pass me one of those Frosties. Banana.
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Tuesday is Thursday's evil cousin. I'm Odiah on Spirit Radio. It's true, because come on, Tuesday feels like Thursday, but it's not. There's a lot of week left. Here's Cody Carnes on Spirit.

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1: I

0: It's okay to talk to yourself as long as you don't answer. I'm Odiah on Spirit Radio. That's what my friend Jimmy's dad used to say all the time, but I got to call him out. I don't think it's true. I think sometimes we have to ask ourselves a question. Like today has been one of those days. It's been rough. I'm tired. It's a lot of things. And I finally had to say, hey, what's going on? And then give myself space to actually respond to that. Hey, what am I thinking? What am I feeling? What is this all about? And I don't think that's a waste of time, because once we get to that point, we can go to that thing or go to God with that thing. And I'll even go so far as to say, sometimes you can't get it figured out and you have to say, God, something's not right with me. Could you help me to understand this? Would you help me with this thing so that we can work it out? Wherever you're at, whatever you're thinking, whatever you're feeling, you can go to God and get some help.
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0: Ryans are needed, but Bryans are not welcome. I'm Odiah on Spirit Radio. I didn't say it. They did. There's a Ryan meetup in Minneapolis at the end of July. Literally anyone named Ryan, though they specifically call out no Bryans with a B. Okay, just the Ryans. They're going to have a parade. They're going to have some kind of a thing at the Major League Baseball team there, and they're doing a Mall of America thing. It's a whole weekend. So if you're a Ryan that wants to meet Ryans, this is perfect for you. I can't help but feel a little jealous, though, because I'll tell you right now, I do an Obadiah meetup anywhere in the world. I'm pretty much the only one showing up.
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My idea of a good time, sitting down or just watching YouTube. I'm Obadiah on Spirit Radio. 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

0: Bananas are either overripe or underripe. I mean, I think they might have a just right window that lasts 5 to 10 seconds. I'm Obadiah on Spirit Radio. So I randomly am Googling about this, and it turns out that you and I get these bananas at the grocery store, and they're covered in chemicals that make them ripen faster. So the answer is that we're supposed to put them in a saltwater bath, and then we take it out and scrub them individually. And then we submerge them in some sort of a baking soda bath for a while. That's baking soda and water. And boom. Now all of a sudden we've got a nice long shelf life for these bananas. But here's the thing. I really do like bananas, but I'm supposed to give them 2 baths before I even start eating them? Yeah, listen, I like them, but I don't like them that much.
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I'm Obadiah on Spirit Radio. 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

0: Making butter is so easy. You can do it while you run. I'm Obadiah on Spirit Radio, and our friends up north want to take all that energy that you're putting into running and turn it into butter. Yeah, it's a Canadian company called Lactantia. They deal in all things cream, and they have designed the ultimate butter churning vest. It's a vest that you wear while you run, and it has special insulated pockets and containers that you got to get a butter recipe, which I guess is like heavy cream and salt. I'll leave it to you to do a little more research, but you pour it in there and you go for a 60 to 90 minute run. And when you come back, you should have churned your own butter. This is incredible. Also, though, like all that butter, you're doing that running. Is that a compatible lifestyle?
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1: Things are getting real. Jesus, take the wheel. Only way I'm getting to the other side. Days are getting dark. Life's a little hard. Blinded, but I'm trying not to lose sight. I don't got this. I know you got this. Yeah.

0: A couple of weeks ago, I did some stand-up comedy. I'm Odiah on Spirit Radio. I think I did okay. Seriously, like, okay. Maybe not great. But I got a chance today to listen to it. Someone recorded it. And, man, listening to yourself is hard, right? When you do something and you go back and you watch it or listen or something. And I'm supposed to be a professional. I'm supposed to be used to that. But the idea of hearing my stand-up comedy, I thought, oh, no. Can't listen to that. Not interested in that. But you know what? It went okay. I haven't posted a link yet, but I'm going to pretty soon. If you've never found me on Instagram, you can find a link to my Instagram on the spirit889.com homepage. Look for DJs and you'll see me. Or you can also search Look at Obadiah on Instagram.
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4: I find it's always the lie that is loudest. I know the one with the power is never the one who is shouting. I lean in.

thing I love about that Mercy Me song is that it admits that there are things that show up in life that we're not okay with, but we can go to God and ask to get there. Here's Micah Tyler on Spirit.

0: Tuesday has just been one of those days. I don't understand why it's been so rough, but it has. I'm Obadiah on Spirit Radio. In fact, I actually sat down and kind of gave myself a minute to vent. Like, what is it that's got you so? And when I got some of it out, I realized, like, you know what? Some of this, I haven't even talked to God about this. And so that's what I did. You know, it took a few minutes. I actually set a timer. I was like, hey, you're going to pray about this for at least 10 minutes, which might sound ridiculous, but sometimes I can really quickly be like, hey, God, help me with this. Bye. When what I need to do is sit quietly with God and talk it out. And I'm never sorry I do that, ever. I always find some relief and some help when I take time to take the things that are bothering me to God. And that help that he gives me, listen, it's not because I'm special. That's something he wants to do for you too.
1: 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Jesus loves you. 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
1: Yeah, I do.
0: I want to seem smart. Not too smart, like approachable smart, but, you know, like I certainly have really good taste. I'm Obadiah on Spirit Radio. Do you feel that pressure too? The pressure to like certain things because they're well-regarded? That's kind of how I'm feeling about Toy Story 5 this summer. I feel like I'm supposed to want to see it. And when you compare Toy Story 5 to the Minions movie, obviously, Toy Story 5 is going to be the mature exploration of themes, while Minions is just going to be a bunch of dumb little jokes. But I'm not going to lie to you. Right now, I could go for some dumb little jokes. Way more than I could a serious exploration of the existential crisis of a toy. Yeah, Pixar is going to want me to cry about a toy. And I'll tell you, I don't have any tears left for toys right now.
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1: Here we are, middle of the week, and it's time to start taking things seriously or not at all, depending on where you're at.
0: Okay, thank you, because I'm like, I don't want to take anything seriously. That's so boring.
1: No, you're 100% right, but some people have to get
0: adults,
1: right?
0: Yeah.
1: Finish the week strong. Totally understand that. Here's what we know for sure. Whether or not you're productive this week or not, you can turn up hope here. You can listen to hope, experience hope. And one of my favorite things, you can share hope when you share Spirit Radio with a friend. And it's easy to do. You just tell them where you listen, what you experience. People love a good testimony of what's going on. So if you get something from Spirit Radio, it impacts your day. Would you be willing to share it with a friend today?

0: 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We're Chad and Tara.
1: One of the most frustrating things you can do is hit the button on accident. The reset button. Have you ever done that on a video game or your internet?
0: My modem. Yeah, that's frustrating when I do that, because now you have to wait 5 minutes for it to reboot.
1: Yeah, 3 to 5 business days. If you have a you know, Windows PC and you accidentally hit reset while it needs to update something, good luck. See you tomorrow. You'll be productive then.
0: Yeah.
1: But I've been thinking about this lately because I have a lot of dreams, a lot of goals, a lot of passions that I have started at one point in my life, but I've dropped those things along the way. And sometimes we hit the reset button on accident on things and it's frustrating. But we could hit the reset button on purpose on any one of those things. Goals, dreams, desires, passions, productivity in the week. Something you feel behind on, you stop doing. We can hit the reset button. We can do that on purpose, and I think it would make a difference.
0: I love the concept of this, because not only can you do that, this is a random Wednesday. It's the middle of the week. It also happens to be the middle of the year, and it's the middle of the month. So this is like the trifecta of middles. But if you really want to think about resetting, God's mercies are new every morning, but I feel like that's true throughout my day. Like, he knows who I am. He knows who you are. He knows our failures, our struggles. What if we just changed our mindset around failure in general? What if you catch yourself, you can capture your attitudes, your actions, your thoughts, whether it's there's a middle of an hour, there is a middle of this day, there is a middle of this minute. What if you just started thinking about, oh, this is the middle. I can choose to change the trajectory of my day by the decision I make right now. I like this because you have the opportunity to renew your mindset, your circumstances right now, right here in the middle of this moment. Chad, you might have just changed my life.
1: Hit the button.
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0: 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I'm Chad. She's Tara.
1: Sometimes you're worried that if you get out of your car before the song ends, that you're going to miss it. 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
1: We may have missed our calling, Tara. This is just a fact. I saw this on the internet, and I'm feeling a little bummed because apparently you can get paid big for being great at not being good at something, if that makes sense.
0: Oh, like a meteorologist.
1: Yes. That was there the whole time. 100% that. Blanche, though, she's actually a really bad photographer, and she just won $50,000 for not being great at photography.
0: What?
1: I didn't know about this. I didn't know about this campaign. But earlier this year, Iceland Air had a world's worst photographer campaign. They were looking for the person with the worst photography skills. And they were basically asking people to just share pictures they had already taken, not like go out and look for ways to take bad pictures. And Blanche shared a picture where it's literally 20% of the frame is her thumb covering the picture. It's poorly exposed. It's blurry. Its approximate direction is pointed at the Statue of Liberty. It's not great, but here's the thing. She won $50,000 for being good at not being great. And I'm a little jealous, to be completely honest.
0: Yeah, she did. Because you know that picture was originally pretty disappointing to her because she's trying to take a picture of the Statue of Liberty and her thumb got in the way. But you know what? That mistake got her $50,000. So I'm sure it's probably now her favorite picture. It's like it was.

0: Hope for the Valley, it's Spirit Radio. I'm Chad, she's Tara.
1: We all admire people, especially when they exhibit traits that we know that we need to work on in our own lives. And so, Chad, if there was somebody in your life that you admired that you'd want to be more like, who would it be?
0: Oh, that's a great question. You asked me so quick. Give me 7 seconds. Okay. Chuck Norris. I think I'd want to be like Chuck Norris. He's recently passed on, but, you know, such an epic individual on many levels. I think I'd want to be like him.
1: Okay. That is that. I think that's a good aspiration. Want to be more like Chuck Norris. For me, it's Fred Rogers, Mr. Rogers.
0: Okay.
1: I've wanted to be like Mr. Rogers since I was a little girl. And every time I read something new that he has said, I'm like, yes, how is this man real? And one of the quotes I just read recently that I absolutely loved, because remember, biblical success and societal success are two very different things.
0: But polar opposites most of the time.
1: Like polar opposites. But this quote that I read, I just absolutely loved. It says, there are three ways to ultimate success. The first way is to be kind. The second way is to be kind. And the third way is to be kind. I love the beauty and simplicity of this quote, because the point of it is you should always be kind. It's free to be kind. It's something that we want from other people. So why wouldn't we want to give that to other people? Yeah. And that gentle spirit is what we should be aspiring to. So I just absolutely loved this quote. I know that it's a little redundant because he said there are three ways to ultimate success, but all ways are the same. But this is one more reason I want to be like Fred Rogers when I grow up.
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0: I was in the house, Crowder here on Spirit Radio. We're Chad and Tara.
1: Got the verse of the week for you from Romans 5, verse 1. It says, therefore, having been justified by faith, we have peace with God through our Lord Jesus Christ.

0: Where would I be? Peter Burton. We're Chad and Tara here on Spirit Radio.
1: Got to be careful taking the Bible out of context. Not a good idea. Not a good idea. Don't recommend it. But sometimes, if I'm being honest, I like to read in between the lines of what's going on in the Bible.
0: Okay.
1: Specifically, explain. Taking some creative liberties when I think about what happened on Noah's Ark.
0: Oh, so yes.
1: They were there for almost a year. And I imagine there was so much going on that there's just a lot of details that are left out. And so I like to think about what could have happened had Noah kept a captain's log of his journey, jotted them down, and if we could read those things today, I imagine this is what it would sound like.
2: Noah and his family spent about a year on the ark. These are the stories of what could have happened, with some embellishment. Captain's log.
3: Captain's log, day 55. I don't know what the joke is, but the hyenas think it's hilarious.
4: Hey, keep it down back there or I will turn this boat right around.
0: Why do I sound like a hyena?
1: Not biblically accurate, but just felt like sharing that disclaimer.
0: So funny, though.
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0: That was one of my favorites, Carly Ann Taylor, here on Spirit Radio. 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
1: 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And if you want to get tickets to that show, there are still some available for you. It's going to be an amazing night. 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
2: I want to dance like David. I want a faith like Paul. I want to sing like Silas tearing down the prison walls. I want to face that fire.

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4: 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It's Chad and Tara.

0: grateful for you.
1: That's Chandler Moore. God, I'm just grateful on Spirit Radio. I'm Chad. She's Tara.
2: Life is full of choices. We're having to make choices every single day. 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
1: Mm-hmm.
2: Sometimes some of those choices are harder than others. And so here at Spirit Radio, we would like to make those choices maybe at least a little more fun. So Chad came up with this brilliant idea for Wednesdays to be Would You Rather Wednesdays. So coming up in about 6 minutes, it's time for the Kids, and it's Would You Rather Wednesday. Stay here.

0: Tasha Layton, meet me in the valley on Spirit Radio. I'm Chad, she's Tara, and it's time.
1: You know what time it is?
2: For the kids.
3: For the kids.
4: For the kids.
5: Correct.
6: It's Wednesday, and that means it's Would You Rather Wednesday. All right, kids, get your concentrating hats on because you have to make this very hard decision. Chad, what's our Would You Rather question?
0: Yeah, it's a tough one today. I don't know which one I would choose, but would you rather have a head the size of a watermelon?
6: Okay.
0: Or your head the size of a golf ball?
6: Okay.
0: If you have an answer while Tara's thinking about it, text your answer to 877-530-5388. With your parents' permission, of course. But Tara, would you rather have a head the size of a watermelon or a golf ball?
6: Okay, so here is my thinking behind this. I would rather have the head, a head the size of a watermelon, because I feel like I would be able to see better. Because I already am short, so if my head was the size of a golf ball, I wouldn't be able to see over anything. Like, okay. I wouldn't even be able to see over the tops of some small bookshelves.
0: Taller shoes, sure. Yeah.
6: But if my head was the size of a watermelon, it would add height to me, and I'd be able to see, and my mouth would be bigger, so I could take less bites of my food.
0: Okay.
6: And my ears would be bigger, so maybe I could hear better. The only thing is I wouldn't be able to wear hats, probably.
0: Well, that's what I'm saying. I love hats, and yeah. I feel like it'd be way more economical to go shop at, like, a thrift store where you could find, like, an old G.I. Joe hat or something like that. And just
6: but you could
0: on.
6: Start your own business for watermelon-headed people of big hats. But can I tell you my secret second answer?
0: Yes.
6: I want your head to be the size of a golf ball, because I'm imagining it right now, and I can't stop laughing. Like, just like, good morning, Chad. Here's your tiny little head on your shoulders.
1: Hi, Tara. This is my head. Yes. Look at the size of my head. It's a golf ball-sized head.
6: That help is my me. Hope. I'll take the watermelon, you get the golf ball.
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0: That was Bodhi, Whisper in the Wind, here on Spirit Radio. He's Chad, and I'm Tara.
1: And California, not such a bad place to live. I'm finding out.
0: So I agree.
1: Yeah,
0: but
1: you've been here majority of your life, all of it, actually.
0: Yeah, there are some, all my life, there are some things about California, obviously, I don't enjoy, but I mean, it's such a beautiful state, and the fresh fruit and vegetables alone.
1: So many options, top to bottom. It's a huge state. Honestly, could be made into like four or five states.
0: It really could.
1: But one of the main reasons that I love California is you don't hear a lot of these kind of stories like that are coming out of Indiana. An alligator is on the loose after escaping from a man who puts on an animal show at schools and different venues across the state. Somehow, some way, he accidentally left open a gate and a lock and a latch. And this alligator escaped. So
0: see you later.
1: No, that's the benefit. They know they'll find him really easy because he's an alligator and they will see him later. But between now and then, that's the scary part, Tara.
0: Okay, but you're not wrong, because I was just reading about what are they? Tasmanian devil that escaped from a zoo. Can you imagine walking from like the corner store with your bag of like your Funyuns and your Mountain Dew and having a Tasmanian devil come running at you,
1: Pass. Stealing
0: your snacks?
1: Pass.
0: Then an alligator's like waving from across the street. Obviously, in my head, I live in a cartoon, but
1: nope. Just add it to the list. California ain't so bad.

0: these wild stories of wild animals escaping places in the United States is just terrifying. Yesterday, Tara, you said something about Texas. It's legal to have tigers.
1: To own a tiger, yeah. And they've got like 2,500 registered tigers, but they're saying it could be three times that because a lot of people do not register their tigers.
0: It's terrifying to even think about. But here's another wild story from Kentucky, and this one makes a little bit more sense, but also just as wild. An escaped kangaroo is on the loose.
1: Oh, in Australia?
0: No, in Kentucky.
1: Wait, kangaroos aren't from Kentucky.
0: They're not, and tigers are not from Texas, but people have wild pets.
1: Right.
0: And apparently good the point. People that have wild pets are not very good at locking them up.
1: Yeah, you'd think if you had a wild exotic pet that you would be more careful. Like, I've got five cats. We haven't lost any of them.
0: I don't know anybody that personally owns a wild animal. And so if you do and you're responsible, I'm not throwing shade at you. I'm
1: maybe
0: not trying
1: you
0: to throw
1: do
0: you.
1: And they lost it and they just haven't told you.
0: Well, that's what I'm saying. I'm terrified thinking about this. But a person that owns a wild animal, like an exotic wild animal, like a kangaroo or a tiger, are also probably the people that you don't want owning a wild animal. Just saying
1: that's
0: that out loud.
1: True.
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0: Hope for the Valley. It's Spirit Radio. I'm Chad. She is Tara.
1: Have you ever been like smacked in the face with a lesson on perseverance on your like morning or evening walk? Because I did.
0: Okay.
1: Did so you while fall? I was on my, okay, that smacks me in the face more than lessons, but okay. No, I was walking and this was my evening walk yesterday. I'm walking and there was a blacktop that was, you know, taped off because it had been laid just like 24 hours before.
0: Sure.
1: And I was looking at it because fresh asphalt is so beautiful, right? It's just like flat and black and it's kind of shiny still before it dries all the way. And it just looks totally like, I don't know, undisturbed.
0: It smells terrible.
1: So I'm looking
0: terrible.
1: At this. Yeah, but I kind of like the smell. I don't know. Okay. So I'm looking at it and how perfect it looks. And I start thinking about, I wonder what kind of seeds might be underneath that asphalt that was just laid there. Because there was dirt. And where dirt is, there are seeds, whether it's weeds or wildflowers or food to eat. You never know. And I think about, eventually, those seeds are going to pop through that asphalt. Because I've got asphalt poured in front of my house. And there are all sorts of plants growing through the cracks. And so it reminded me that when things, I don't know, when things are piled on top of me, I'm kind of like that little seed. I might not be able to see a way out. Might not even be able to see the sun. But I can't give up and I need to press on because eventually there will be cracks that appear and breaks in this situation that I'm in. And I will be able to grow through it.

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0: Pat Barrett. I've got a fire on Spirit Radio. I'm Chad. She's Tara.
1: Wedding season is upon us. We are almost to the middle of June, and that means that you're probably starting to see more engagements, weddings, and invitations in your mail. And so I know June is not the only month that people get married. I got married in November, but that was for a different set of circumstances. We didn't pick the date, you know, so to speak. But I know June isn't the only month, but it feels like it because I have so many invitations on my fridge right now. So it got me thinking, what month did other people get married in? I want to know if you are married. Chad, what month did you get married in?
0: September.
1: Oh, September. Okay. Mm-hmm. So here we are. We're in November and September, married people. If you got married, if you're married, what month did you get married in? Text us and let us know. 877-530-5388. I want to see if this statistic is true for those of us that, you know, part of the Spirit family. What month were you married in?

0: 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We're Chad and Tara.
1: Surprising number of people don't know, and an even more surprising number of people that do know do nothing about it. 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I just want you to know that if you hit the button for Spirit Radio, it's here because somebody else put it here. 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And not just one person, but a lot of persons. 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
1: Here we are, middle of the week, and it's time to start taking things seriously or not at all, depending on where you're at.
0: Okay, thank you, because I'm like, I don't want to take anything seriously. That's so boring.
1: No, you're 100% right, but some people have to get
0: adults.
1: Right.
0: Yeah.
1: Finish the week strong. Totally understand that. Here's what we know for sure. Whether or not you're productive this week or not, you can turn up hope here. You can listen to hope, experience hope. And one of my favorite things, you can share hope when you share Spirit Radio with a friend. And it's easy to do. You just tell them where you listen, what you experience. People love a good testimony of what's going on. So if you get something from Spirit Radio, it impacts your day. Would you be willing to share it with a friend today? So many people.

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1: Should have been long gone now, yeah. Should damn be living.

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1: This is Spirit Radio. 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
2: One of the most frustrating things you can do is hit the button on accident. The reset button. Have you ever done that on a video game or your internet?
1: My modem. Yeah, that's frustrating when I do that because now you have to wait 5 minutes for it to reboot.
2: Yeah, 3 to 5 business days. If you have a Windows PC and you accidentally hit reset while it needs to update something, good luck. See you tomorrow. You'll be productive then.
1: Yeah.
2: But I've been thinking about this lately because I have a lot of dreams, a lot of goals, a lot of passions that I have started at one point in my life, but I've dropped those things along the way. And sometimes we hit the reset button on accident on things and it's frustrating. But we could hit the reset button on purpose on any one of those things, goals, dreams, desires, passions, productivity in the week, something you feel behind on, you stop doing. We can hit the reset button. We can do that on purpose, and I think it would make a difference.
1: I love the concept of this because not only can you do that, this is a random Wednesday. It's the middle of the week. It also happens to be the middle of the year, and it's the middle of the month. So this is like the trifecta.

0: 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Chad, you might have just changed my life.
1: Hit the button.
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0: 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I'm Chad. She's Tara.
1: Sometimes you're worried that if you get out of your car before the song ends, that you're going to miss it. 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
3: In Luke 8, the parable of the sower says, "The seeds who hear the word in good heart and hold fast bear fruit with perseverance." 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
1: We may have missed our calling, Tara. This is just a fact. I saw this on the internet, and I'm feeling a little bummed because apparently you can get paid big for being great at not being good at something, if that makes sense.
0: Oh, like a meteorologist.
1: Yes. That was there the whole time, 100% that. Blanche, though, she's actually a really bad photographer, and she just won $50,000 for not being great at photography.
0: What?
1: I didn't know about this. I didn't know about this campaign, but earlier this year, Iceland Air had a world's worst photographer campaign. They were looking for the person with the worst photography skills, and they were basically asking people to just share pictures they had already taken, not like go out and look for ways to take bad pictures. And Blanche shared a picture where it's literally 20% of the frame is her thumb covering the picture. It's poorly exposed. It's blurry. Its approximate direction is pointed at the Statue of Liberty. It's not great, but here's the thing. She won $50,000 for being good at not being great. And I'm a little jealous, to be completely honest.
0: Yeah, she did. Because you know that picture was originally pretty disappointing to her because she's trying to take a picture of the Statue of Liberty and her thumb got in the way. But you know what? That mistake got her $50,000. So I'm sure it's probably now her favorite picture. Oh.

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0: 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I'm Chad, she's Tara.
1: We all admire people, especially when they exhibit traits that we know that we need to work on in our own lives. And so, Chad, if there was somebody in your life that you admired that you'd want to be more like, who would it be?
0: Oh, that's a great question. You asked me so quick. Give me 7 seconds. Okay. Chuck Norris. I think I'd want to be like Chuck Norris. He's recently passed on, but, you know, such an epic individual on many levels. I think I'd want to be like him.
1: Okay. I think that's a good aspiration. Want to be more like Chuck Norris. For me, it's Fred Rogers, Mr. Rogers. Okay. I've wanted to be like Mr. Rogers since I was a little girl. And every time I read something new that he has said, I'm like, yes, how is this man real? And one of the quotes I just read recently that I absolutely loved, because remember, biblical success and societal success are two very different things.
0: But polar opposites most of the time.
1: Like polar opposites. But this quote that I read, I just absolutely loved. It says, there are three ways to ultimate success. The first way is to be kind. The second way is to be kind. And the third way is to be kind. I love the beauty and simplicity of this quote, because the point of it is you should always be kind. It's free to be kind. It's something that we want from other people. So why wouldn't we want to give that to other people? Yeah. And that gentle spirit is what we should be aspiring to. So I just absolutely loved this quote. I know that it's a little redundant because he said there are three ways to ultimate success, but all ways are the same. But this is one more reason I want to be like Fred Rogers when I grow up.
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overtime. Tried to work my way to good. 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But then you showed me just exactly how grace works.

0: new music by Joseph O'Brien. It's called I See You here on Spirit Radio. I'm Marina. Okay, I love when I discover something really cool and share it with people. So I want to share it with you, my friend, because we're buddies, we're pals. And so the things that I think are great, I hope you think are great. Anyways, look, I went to Winco last night to do my grocery shopping, and I had to stock up on my favorite pancake / waffle batter mix. I have tried all of them. I have tried Bisquick, the Hungry Jack, the Croustaz, all of them, the Pearl Mining. Pearl Mining was my favorite pancake mix for a minute, but this one, I kid you not, is the best one I've ever had. It's only like barely, if even $3, so super affordable. It's the Winco brand. It's the Winco Pancakes and Waffles mix. I put it up on my stories on at Marina on the mic so you can see what it looks like, but it's just, I love it. It's so good, and when I mix it, I've learned to kind of let it set for like 3 to 4 minutes so it kind of fluffs up on its own, and then, oh my gosh, it makes the best waffles and pancakes ever. It's so good. I think everyone should have that. So I just wanted to share that with you. But if you have a favorite pancake waffle mix that you are obsessed with and you think might be better than mine, let me know. Text me at 877-530-5388.
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I'm Marina. This Saturday night at 6 p.m., you are going to want to head to Access Church in Fresno. There is going to be an awesome community worship night. It's hosted by the Somnus Mission and the Fresno Clovis Pastor Cluster. It is free to attend, but they are asking to register just so they make sure they have enough chairs for everybody. You can register at spirit889.com. Just click in the events calendar and all the information is there.

0: Ryan Stevenson with This I Know here on Spirit Radio. I'm Marina. So I mentioned earlier in this hour that my favorite pancake mix is the Winco brand of the pancake and waffle mix. It's so good. It's like barely, it's not even $3. I think it's like $2.75. So it's super affordable. I think it makes the best pancakes and waffles, in my opinion. I love it so much. But my friend Oriana messaged me and she goes, nope, batter blasters in the whipped cream style can. No one will ever change my mind. Pancakes on demand. And I said, oh my gosh, I need to try it. Like, I'm down to try it. And she messaged me back. She goes, sadly, they went out of business a decade ago. But I guess it was a pre-mixed aerosol batter and it only had like a 1 month shelf life. So RIP batter blasters. I wish I could have tried you, but alas, it will never happen.
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I'm Marina. 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

0: Hope Darst with Mighty Name of Jesus on Spirit Radio. I'm Marina. The World Cup kicks off tomorrow, but over the last week, European fans and really fans from all over the globe have been coming to the U.S. because they're following their favorite teams and they're going to be watching the matches live throughout various states in the U.S. And one of the best things about this is that the folks who have never been here before and they're experiencing like American staple things, like a handful of them have been tweeting nonstop about Walmart and how magical it is. And then one fan from Germany went to Taco Bell and called it the Holy Land. See, but this is why, look, I love Taco Bell. Okay, hands down, my top favorite fast food place. But I love it. But man, like, go to a taco truck and experience that first, not Taco Bell. I know the Mexican options are very small in Germany, but I mean, I'm glad he discovered Taco Bell, but I'm really hoping that he runs into a taqueria soon.
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Jamie McDonald with Ain't No Way here on Spirit Radio. I'm Marina. For King Country have been in Europe filming the Drummer Boy musical, and Luke Smallbone and his family are wrapping up their portion of it. They were there for 7 weeks, and they're making their way back to Nashville, and the film is almost done being filmed, and I am so excited for this because I loved Unsung Hero, and I'm really excited to see what they do with the Drummer Boy musical. If you want to follow the progress of the film, you can on Instagram. It's at Drummer Boy Movie, and you can check out all the cool behind the scene videos the guys have been posting.

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1: Andrew Rip with I Do It Again here on Spirit Radio. I'm Marina, and it is time for... Now that's funny. The internet is full of hilarious memes and commentary, and it is my job to share them with you. Okay, these come from at My Jesus Jam on Instagram, one of the funniest accounts ever. The first one is, sometimes talking to your bestie is all the therapy you need. And sometimes you need therapy after talking to your bestie. I'm going to tell you something. I'm the latter bestie. I'm the one that's like, you should probably after we're like dishing about stuff, you should probably be like, you know what? We should probably ask a professional instead. So, oh man, this one, I cracked up when I saw this one. It said, you hit a couple of curbs and suddenly people think you can't drive. What's up with that? Okay, now that's funny.
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I'm Marina. 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Right now, it's Mercy Me with Mick

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0: your messengers with Faith, Hope, Love on Spirit Radio. I'm Marina. It is time for another Hot Lunch Hot Take. This is the time where I share my opinion about something. Might be a little polarizing, but it is always in good fun. I do enjoy a good energy drink. I know there's opinions about it. It's fine. I don't need to hear them. But the energy drink of my choice that I think is the best. Now, I know there's two. There's Alani and Celsius. Those are kind of the top dogs in the energy drink game right now. I feel like Red Bull is in its whole other class because it's just its own thing. But between Alani and Celsius, Celsius is way better than Alani. It is not sweet. I mean, it has flavor, but it doesn't. I feel like Alani's are just like sugary sweet. Even though they're not supposed to have sugar, I can't do Alani's. I think Celsius's are way better. So that is the hot take. Celsius's are better than Alani's. Let me know what you think. Text 877-530-5388.
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It's okay to ask for prayer. That's what being a part of this Christian world is about. 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So if you're in need of prayer, you can head on over to spirit889.com, go on our prayer wall and submit your prayer request there. 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

0: Jack Williams with Ben Fuller here on Spirit Radio. I'm Marina. I'm going to try to get to the coast this weekend. I like going to our central coast. We have so many great options. Pismo is my usual number one pick, but I don't know where to go eat this time. Like, we always go to Splash Cafe, and I'm just like, I kind of want to switch it up. So if you have any suggestions on where I should go eat this weekend at Pismo, let me know. Should I go to Brad's? Should I go to Splash? Where there's that little chili dog cart that I love looking for. That place is so good. I love their chili dogs. But anyways, let me know what your suggestions are. Text me at 877-530-5388.
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Elevation Worship here on Spirit Radio. I'm Marina, and coming up this hour, I've got your verse of the week, your midday pep talk, and more. But for right now, it's For King and Country with Taylor Hill and their song, World on Fire. And my-

0: We the Kingdom here on Spirit Radio. I'm Marina, and it is time for our midday pep talk. We're officially halfway through the day, which means this is a time where you and I can sit down, take a breath, and get ready to take on the second half of the day. Today and the next few days are going to be a little emotional for me. Today is my mom's birthday, which she celebrates now in heaven. She passed away on June 13th a couple years ago, and it's her birthday today on the 10th, and then the anniversary of her passing on Saturday. So the next, you know, 3-4 days are difficult. But something that I've learned through the grieving process is that it's okay to find joy through it. And I want to encourage you, friend, if you are walking through a valley of loss right now, it can feel so heavy. And I bet if someone told you right now to just find joy, you may find it insulting right now. Maybe you're not ready for that. But I want to encourage you that true biblical joy, that it's not just about an emotion. It's not about just feeling happy, like turning on a switch. It's a part of like, it's deep, unshakable security in God's love. In 2 Corinthians 6:10, Paul says, he said, "We can be sorrowful yet always rejoicing." And we need to think about that. It's not, Paul doesn't say sorrowful and then later you will rejoice. He says yet always, that which means at the same time. And we wonder, like, how is that even possible? And that's how I used to feel. I felt guilty for feeling joy at moments during the first year of grieving. I was just like, oh, this is bad. I'm not allowed to laugh. But no, I'm allowed to have joy throughout this. And so, you know, we find joy in God's presence. Psalm 34:18 promises that God is close to the brokenhearted. And just know that this is a time to be closer to the heart of God more than you have ever been. You find joy in memories. My advice when someone's going through grieving is to look at the photos, to look at the videos. It hurts, but we find joy in those memories. Don't hide the memories. And then we find joy in our hope. That's the last part I want to leave with you. You know, we know that this broken world isn't the end. We get to rejoice in the promise of eternity where we're never going to cry again. When I see my mom again, I'm never going to have to say goodbye to her. And that's something I hold on to so much when I feel like I shouldn't be feeling joy. So I just want to encourage you, if you're crying, it's okay. Let the tears fall. Jesus wept too. You know, don't forget that. But remember, you do not have to wait for the grief to end to experience the joy of God. Just hold on to that. He can hold your sorrow in one hand and fill your heart with his peace in the other.
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2: I've heard people say that we pray to connect with God. 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Maybe we should pray from our connection with God. This is Jim Franklin, the senior pastor at Cornerstone Church in Fresno. When I'm not with my wife and I want to talk to her, I've got to connect with her through the phone. But when I'm with her, all I have to do is talk to her. I think we forget that God is always with us. He'll never leave us. He'll never forsake us. Instead of praying to connect with Him, maybe we should just pray from our connection with Him. It's out of the spirit of adoption that we cry, Abba, Father. Just like that old song says, He's as close as the mention of His name. I'd love for you to connect with us at Cornerstone Church in downtown Fresno. 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

0: That was new music by Matt Marr. It's called Gonna Be All Right here on Spirit Radio. I'm Marina, and if you want to know what you and the family can do throughout the Central Valley, whether it's a concert, worship night, upcoming event, whatever it is, head on over to spirit89.com and check out our events calendar.
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0: Caleb and John here on Spirit Radio. I'm Marina, and that does it for me today on this Wednesday, my friend. We're halfway through the week. Whoa, we're halfway there. Anyway, nobody asked for that. I'm sorry. I apologize. Okay, before I pass this over to Tim Collins, let's go over this week's verse of the week. It is Romans chapter 5, verse 1. It says, "Therefore, having been justified by faith, we have peace with God through our Lord Jesus Christ." Once again, that was Romans chapter 5, verse 1. All right, that does it for me. I will see you tomorrow for Throwback Thursday. Bye.
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Hope lives here.

It happened once. Could it happen again? I'm Tim on Spirit Radio. Forrest Frank had a dance go viral on social media, and they're trying to get another one going. You'll have to check it out. Never get used to this on Spirit. I was stuck in

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0: be praying. Bay Turner, Somebody's Praying Spirit Radio. I'm Tim on a very special Wednesday. It is National Frosted Cookie Day, which makes me think of something near and dear to my heart. Yes, Mother's Circus Animal Cookies. They are the ones that were frosted with pink. And it just, you know, makes me wonder, when did you consume more of those? As a kid or as an adult working in the church nursery? I know the answer for me, and I'll just keep it to myself. Slightly embarrassing.
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Joseph O'Brien, ICU, Spirit Radio. My name's Tim. Nothing quite like community worship. I'm telling you, it's just so exciting to be in a room with people excited about their faith. And there's a big event coming up this Saturday. It's the Psalmist Mission Community Worship Night. It's going to be at Access Church Fresno. 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

0: else? It's Gateway Worship with Spirit Radio. I'm Tim. Anytime you're following a professional sports team and they're not doing well, you'll typically hear something like this. Like with the San Francisco Giants, new head coach. You just got to trust the process. Well, just a reminder for you that some days it's going to feel like you're moving mountains. And other days you're barely going to move at all. And yes, both are part of the process, right? There's ups, there's downs, and there's everywhere in between. The key is to just keep moving forward.
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1: Andrew Rip, I'd Do It Again on Spirit Radio. Jealous of Josiah Queen. He is one of those guys that has such a young face. It's probably frustrating now, but I'm just saying, Josiah, gonna serve you well when you get older, my man. Demons on Spirit.
0: Oh, wow.

0: Mom's at work. It's tubby time with dad. There's a 3 and a 1-year-old, which means it's time for a FaceTime call to Bampi and Gigi. I'm Tim on Spirit Radio, and Hannah gave us a call last night. Dad was trying to get the younger one ready for bed, and so we get the tour of the house, the new bedspread that she's very excited about, and then the very important announcement. Bampi, I have something very important to tell you from a 3-year-old. I'm like, okay, girlfriend, what's up? Bampi, I need water near my bed at night. And I'm thinking, well, of course, it's summer, you're thirsty. But then came this announcement. Bampi, if you don't drink, you shrink. And she was very serious about this. And I'm like, well, I could put this to the test because I got some areas that need to shrink. So apparently, I just need to back off on fluid.
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Perfectly. Micah Tyler, Spirit Radio. And as you look over your life, you've seen God come through time and time again. And even when he's not showing up when you'd like, you can remind yourself there's no way he's going to fail you. Jamie McDonald on Spirit. Hey.

0: I've Got a Fire, Pat Barrett, Spirit Radio. Probably haven't seen a unicorn anytime lately, but you know, from a parenting perspective, you know the thing that's really more rare than even a unicorn? A kid that does something the first time that you ask. Like, why is that so difficult? I can still hear my wife now. Obedience is doing what you're told when you're told to do it with the right heart attitude. Ooh, that was a process.
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0: Trust is one of those things that is built over a lifetime and yet can be gone in a moment. What is one of those smaller things that can break trust? Mercy Me, Make It Well on Spirit.
1: Making well with my soul. 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

0: I'm yours, Blanca, and Ryan Ellis on Spirit Radio. Trust is one of those things. It's built over the course of time. It can be gone in an instant, and it can be some very serious things. But sometimes it's a little lighter than that. You know, a lot of times trust is broken when people don't keep their word, whatever that could look like. But to me, where I have trust issues is anytime you lose the remote. Next time it happens, listen to the discussion. Are you sitting on the remote? No, I'm not. And then what do? Get up, because I want to check. Like, I don't believe you. It's in the blanket. It's under the cushion. It's under you. That's me. And 9 times out of 10, I'm the one that either has it, it's under me, or I've taken it to the kitchen when I got myself a glass of water.
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2: John chapter 14 promises us a place called heaven, which Jesus has gone to prepare for us. Revelation chapter 22 shows that it is a place of splendor. Yet I will never see this place based upon my own worthiness, my good works, my church attendance, my faithful tithe record. I will go to heaven only because I've passed through the door of salvation, which is Jesus Christ the Lord. John 14 verse 6, Jesus says, I am the way, the truth, and the life. No one comes to the Father but by me. Folks, hear me today. All roads do not lead to heaven. All world religions are not equal. You are not your own little God. There is no exempting you from going around Jesus in order to get to heaven. You will go to heaven because you came through the door, which is Jesus. He is the only way to the Father.
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6: 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Whoever comes to me will never go hungry, and whoever believes in me will never be thirsty." 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

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I'm Tim, and I've got your Spirit Verse of the Week. You can find it in Romans 5:1. It says, "Therefore, having been justified by faith, we have peace with God through our Lord Jesus Christ."

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4: 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That's 559-739-7373. Owner Mike Rodriguez leaves you with the verse from Colossians 3:23, which says, "Whatever you do, work heartily as for the Lord and not for men."
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0: Carly Ann Taylor, Why Should I Worry on Spirit Radio. I'm Tim. Feels like most of us in our lifetime have dealt with burnout from time to time. But what if burnout didn't have anything to do with working too much? Gallup, which does a ton of polls, sat down and talked with some employees. And they said those employees who feel unfairly treated at work are more than twice as likely to experience burnout as other employees. What was interesting is when they dug into it, 40 hours of unclear work or of work where they did a lot and felt not valued was way worse than 60 hours of purposeful work that they actually enjoyed. Something to consider next time you feel like you're burning the candle on both ends.
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